0: Jonas Brothers and Waffle House. It is Today FM. We're testing your TV knowledge.
1: 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Your one-stop shop with great value on everyday essentials.
0: Okay, here we go. Time to see who knows the most about TV. Will it be Shifra? Will it be Aoife? Everyone's getting a prize, but who's getting the star prize? The Dave Moore Bluetooth headphones. Let's find out. Let's go meet Aoife first from Kildare. Hello, Aoife.
2: Hi.
0: Are you well?
2: I'm doing good. How are you?
0: Good, thanks. I'm very excited about the weekend. It's all going to be fun. What do you got planned for it?
2: Not much. I think I might just go out on the Saturday night.
0: Nothing wrong with that.
2: Yeah, excited for that.
0: Where do you usually go? Like, what part of Kildare? Like?
2: Well, I'd usually go out late. So
0: right.
2: I'm excited to go out there.
0: Very nice, very nice. And where are you right now? Are you in the office?
2: Yeah, I'm just in the office, just with a couple of the girls here now.
0: Are they going to help you, or are they going to laugh at you?
2: Well, if they can give you a bit of help now, that'd be great. but at the moment, they're doing a bit of laughing.
0: Okay, fair enough. How is the TV knowledge, do you think? Do you like it? Do you watch lots?
2: Yeah, I've watched a good bit. I'm not too sure now, knowledge-wise, now that I'm on the spot, but we'll give it a go.
0: And come here, did you watch the Irish Traitors?
2: I did, yeah.
0: It was good, wasn't it?
2: Oh, it was brilliant. No, I was very, very delighted with the ending of it. It was very good.
0: Right. And then what about the UK celebrity one that Maria was talking about? Would you tune into that one, do you think?
2: Didn't tune into it last night now. So when I was listening, I was trying to avoid spoilers. But
0: hard luck.
2: I'll give it a go now, maybe on Sunday.
0: Yeah, it's one of those shows where because it's on every night, you literally can't do the spoiler-free chats, unfortunately.
2: Yeah,
0: no, it's wild, isn't it? Okay, well, hang on the line there for a second because we're going to meet Shifra, who's actually from Kildare as well. Hi, Shifra.
3: Hi.
0: Are you a nice going out type girl as well, or are you a different part of Kildare?
3: No, I'm a Dublin going out kind of girl.
0: Okay, fair enough. How many of you going out to Dublin this weekend?
3: Yeah.
0: Excellent, excellent, excellent. And are you working as well?
3: I am working.
0: And have you got people around you?
3: I have a few, yeah.
0: And will they be helpful, do you think, or will they also be like just...
3: I don't know, we'll see.
0: We'll see. Come here, are you watching anything on telly at the moment in particular?
3: Well, I started The Traitors last night, ended up falling asleep halfway through, so I've been avoiding spoilers all morning.
0: Right, we'll try and say nothing to you. What's your favourite TV show ever?
3: Oh, it has to be The Office, US.
0: Oh, I was going to say UK or US. You used to go US, not UK, no?
3: Nah, it has to be US. Love
0: UK. UK is so much better. So much better. No, you love the US one.
3: I do.
0: Okay, fair enough. Right, listen, we're going to test your knowledge and Aoife. Say hello to Aoife there for me, Shifra.
3: Hi, Aoife.
2: Hey, Shifra. Best of luck.
3: Best of luck.
0: God, I hope we don't go to a tiebreaker with you two. Say your name. Aoife, Shifra. I'm like, I don't know who said what. Anyway, we'll hopefully not get that far. Okay, first question is for you, Aoife. In Drake and Josh, what is the name of the lad's younger sister that constantly torments them?
2: Oh, Megan.
0: Megan is correct. Well done, Shifra. In SpongeBob SquarePants, Plankton always sets his sights on stealing what?
3: Krabby Patties.
0: Krabby Patties. Yeah, I'll give it to you. The Krabby Patty formula, but yeah, Krabby Patties is good enough for me. Aoife, name the TV show from its theme song.
2: Oh,

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1: Mick Christopher's Heyday on Today FM. 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And the very best of luck tonight. Have a ball at the Emeralds.
0: Thank you. I'm sad you won't be there, but the best of luck on Sunday, which are big, fancy event in Limerick.
1: Yeah, go on the Ryder Cup. It'll be good. We'll have loads to talk about next week. Alison is in for Ray for your afternoon. And we are Rasharish on Tachtin Shachuin. Good evening.
0: Slán.
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2: 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It's Mellencamp, a number one hit.